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Calling Sandy Woodridge, Capricorn Satellite. Come in, Sandy. 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